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Hallelujah, 104.3. So happy to see the phone still lit up this late. Not just asking for your favorite songs, but joining the conversation we've been having tonight. 888-646-6167. Summer is winding down, but whether it was from this or a previous summer, what's just that favorite summertime memory that comes

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2: 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But the message still is the same. Cause whatever you need is over here at the table. If it's love, it's at the table. If it's peace, it's at the table.

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1: So when does the rest of the world celebrate Labor Day? You know what? This being this upcoming Labor Day week, we'll talk about that in a minute. Right now, the new one from Jason Nelson. This song is called Made New. Ed Long is here with you. We're in the sanctuary.

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1: 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I'm going to share with you what I did. I wasn't so smart, but anyway, hey, it is what it is, all right? Right now, Kirk Franklin and Karen Clark Sheard, this is called Thank You for Everything.

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1: So last night I did a list of things that you can't do anymore once you have kids, and I got to thank Lindsay for checking in. Lindsay said, I want to add to that list. All right, we're going to check out Lindsay's answer in a minute. Right now, Anthony Brown and group therapy.

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1: Ed Long is with you. This is my unofficial theme song. This is Kurt Carr and the Kurt Carr Singers. You know it, In the Sanctuary.

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0: Hallelujah. 104.3, Montgomery's number one for gospel. John P. Keys Church Medley. If you're celebrating your birthday, I want to take the time to say happy birthday to you. I got a birthday present for you. Some great music. How about Reverend Milton Brunson's Tommy's? I tried him in and know him. How about some Fresh Start Worship? How about Donald Lawrence in Tri-City? Sound good? All right, they're all on the way. So hang on. It's your brother Ed Long.
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1: All right, we're minutes away from the thought for today, but right now I got the new one from Canton Jones. It's called Praise on Go.

Somebody just need to testify to something next to him. 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

entire life just made great by the songs that you hear today. That's right. I want to motivate you. I want to inspire you right here on this inspiration station. This is the new Donnie McClurkin Show. 20 years.

He cannot fail. Say it again. Tell him there is no failure. Say it like you believe it. There is no failure.

the voice. That guy's voice is amazing. This William Murphy with No Failure. I love that guy. And before that, you heard Howard Hewitt with the song Say Amen. But right now, I got to take a break. Right now, I got to go pay some bills, but stay right where you are, because there's so much more great music coming up right here on this station. More of

0: That was the great Pastor Smokey Norville and the song No Greater Love, that Grammy Award winning song, No Greater Love. And before that, you heard Jonathan McReynolds with Abel. But now it's time for our word of the day.
1: Bible says in James 4th chapter, 4 and it says, put it on the screen for me, please. 4 and 6, it says, but he gives more grace. Therefore, he says, God resists the proud, but gives grace to the humble. The more humble you are, the more grace you have. Ah, I didn't hear you. The humbler you become in the presence of God, the more he graces you. In Christianity, we've lost our way somewhere along the way. No, let me take that back. Not in Christianity, in religion. In religion, we've lost our way somewhere. And what we call church has become more imperialistic, an empire, than it is a real place of worship and homage to God. Can I get an amen from anybody? You know, we have built a hierarchy. We have built our hierarchies with, you know, archbishops and bishops and jurisdictional bishops and auxiliary bishops and on down, superintendents and supervisors and on down. We just give titles. We just give them titles. We just give titles and credentials out. There's really no qualification. All you got to do is find favor with somebody who's in power. It's not about being called. It's not about there being a calling. It's not about there even being a biblical position or biblical scripture that justifies the position you got. Yeah, I'm trying to help somebody here. And a lot of people serve to get favor so that they can get position. Because if I serve long enough, they'll recognize me and they'll set me up and they'll give me a name, they'll give me a title, they'll give me authority. And we work with the wrong perspective, we work with the wrong expectations, and we solidify this imperialistic kind of modem of how we're supposed to operate, and that's not how we're supposed to operate. Because all of that deals with our pride. All that deals with our ego. Hallelujah. Am I going to be consecrated as this? Am I going to be ordained as that? Am I going to get my license? Am I going to get this? No, because the first thing that you got to get is humility.
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that was sincere with After Tonight. They won greatly at the Stellar Awards. Congratulations, fellas. Sincere with After Tonight. But now you know what time it is. It's time for our new summer song. And we are showcasing Bonita Shelby and a brand new song from a brand new artist. That's right. Bonita Shelby, brand new artist. Call on Jesus is this new summer song. It's her first time out here in this gospel market, and my God, it's ready for her. So here we go. Our new summer song, Bonita Shelby.

0: That was Call on Jesus by Benita Shelby. And before that, you heard Sincere with After Tonight. Now, I've got to take a break, but when we come back, I've got my inspirational message just for you. And all of this is coming up right here on the new Donnie McClurkin Show. We'll be right back.
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got such a liberating God. That's right. Our God is liberating. He is the chain breaker. He is the emancipator. He is the lifter of our heads. He's the one that gives us a new life and a new lease on life. Whereas we've become so used to walking around carrying the weight of yesterday, He removes that weight and He gives us total freedom to be who He's called us to be, to succeed, to overcome everything that's come to overcome us. That's right. He's a yoke destroyer. That's right. He is a chain breaker. So let go of your past. Let Him destroy that yoke. Let Him break that fetter and chain. Because your past didn't kill you. Your problems didn't overwhelm you. Your fear didn't paralyze you. It may have hurt you. It may have caused you to slow up. But know this. He's setting you free right now. And you are well able, more than able, to accomplish life without carrying around that baggage. Go to the chain breaker. Let Him free you up. Let Him break every chain.

Cobb's Leonard and the song Break Every Chain. And she was beautiful at the Stellar Awards, and we were blessed to be able to honor her. Tasha Cobb's Leonard with Break Every Chain. Now, I hope that you've enjoyed today's ministry of the new Donnie McClurkin Show. We play the best for you because you are the blessed of God. And now I've got to go, but trust God. If he gives us the grace, I'll be back tomorrow with some of the greatest music in the entire world. Just for you. So until the next edition of the new Donnie McClurkin Show, know that I love you. Walk in the favor of God. The

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The Bishop Hezekiah Walker sold out of the party. That's the way we're kicking off a wonderful winning Wednesday, Youth and Young Adults Day, on your early morning praise party with me, your girl, Sherry Mackey. Happy Hump Day.

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1: If it had not been for the Lord on my side, Lord knows I don't know where I would be. You're inside the party, your early morning praise party with me, your girl, Sherry Mackey. We got today's word on the way, but right now it's Todd Delaney. 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
1: That's Uncle Charlie. As we continue to pray for him, I'm hearing that he's had a couple of strokes, but he's still holding on and still singing God's praises during his show. So we're keeping Uncle Charlie in our prayers. Yes, indeed. Happy Wednesday to you. I'm Tracy Bethea. Here's Jason Nelson with Madison Ryan Ward.

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1: The Rose of Gospel, I'm taking back everything that the devil stole from me, taking it back. I'm Tracy Bethay, Ty Tribbett is on the way. Here's Luther Barnes with God's Grace.

Saul says it's good to be alive, but it's best to live. Look at your neighbor and say, neighbor, it's good to be alive, but it's best to live. And guess what?

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1: It's music from Walter Hawkins and Be Grateful. I'm Tracy Bethay. Glad to be in your company. It's Lachey Knox and Ernest Pugh with Right There.
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1: It's music from the choir master, Ricky Dillard. Yes, Lord, open our eyes that we may see through your lens, Lord, your vision, God. Help us to see beyond the faults of others, God. Open our eyes. I'm Tracy Bethay, glad to be in your company on this wonderful winning Wednesday. And still to come this hour, music on the way from Maverick City Music. Got Dr. Charles G. Hayes and Jesus Can Work It Out. Mary Mary with a Go Get It, plus this hour brings you the gospel truth and gospel news, honey.
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Hallelujah 104.3, Montgomery's number one for gospel. That's Tina and Erica, and yes, you better go get your blessing. I know that's right. I'm Tracy, but they're glad to be in your company. The Gospel Truth and Gospel News, honey, is up next, but first, here's Anthony Brown and Group Therapy, and always be good.

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Montgomery's number one for gospel, Hallelujah 104.3. That is a songbird of the South. My God, my name is Dottie Peoples, and for my good. I'm Tracy Bethay. Here's Canton Jones and Praise on God.

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1: 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Somebody shout hallelujah.

Hallelujah 104.3, Montgomery's number one for gospel. It's music from Fred Hammond and John P. Key and They That Await Upon the Lord. I'm Tracy Bethay. Happy Wednesday to you and yours. Here's Lionel Richie and the Commodores. And Jesus is love.

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1: 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I'm Tracy Bethay, glad to be in your company. 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
1: Mary Mary, that was their debut single. 2000, so that song is like 26 years old. Wow, that's unbelievable. I've been doing radio for about 30. Whew. Coming up, Ty Trippett, Holy You, it's Sonya Blakey on a winning Wednesday. Let's get into it. Greg O'Quinn, I Told the Storm.

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1: It's a good day. 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Happy birthday, Mom. Arlene Ireland. Coming up, Lisa Noel Smith with Promises. And she has a word on this Winning Wednesday. Right now, the wine is. The question is...

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1: Shirley Caesar, It's All Right, It's Okay. Kirk Franklin asked on the Stellar Awards, who has the best wigs in gospel music? Pastor Shirley Caesar was one of them. It was so much fun. Right now, Jason Nelson made

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1: That song gonna cause a problem now. Every time the praise team sings it, somebody gonna run, somebody gonna scream. It's just that good. The presence of the Lord is here. I'm Sonya Blakey, coming up Fred Hammond in the choir room. Love never fails. Here is Yolanda Adams. Yes.

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1: Legendary Clark Sisters, you brought the sunshine. Coming up, a word from Pastor J.J. Harrison. How do you win? 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
1: Coming up, Dr. Ricky Dillard opened my eyes. It's Sonia Blakey. It's a winning Wednesday. I know something good happened to you. Maybe you're celebrating a birthday. Today is my mother's 80th birthday. That's a weird, right? Maybe it's a promotion. Maybe it's a good report from the doctor. Celebrating all wins. Hit me up on the iHeartRadio app, that red talk back mic. Right now, it's Fred Hammond.
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1: When in doubt, he knows how to bring you out. Jehovah Jireh, our God, that's more than enough. Right now, new from Lachey Knox featuring Ernest Pugh, right there.

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